I read today that 48% of Americans are career cushioning. You know what that means? Exploring what backup options they have if their current job doesn't work out. And I call it a plan B. I feel like each and every one of us should have one of those plan Bs just in case. Who knows? 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

coming up here in a few minutes. So we'll take a look at your national calendar for today. I mean, it's almost over, but tomorrow for sure. So that way you're kind of ahead of the game. It's Magic 107.7, Orlando's best variety of the 80s, 90s, and today.

0: 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It's Mel Taylor just filling in for today. I look at the national calendar every day because, first of all, I think it's fun. But sometimes you can kind of indulge a bit. You can dress the kids up, have them cook for you when it's kids cook in the kitchen day. You know, there's just fun things. And today is your birthday, the last day of September. Happy birthday. And we're going to take a look at national calendar today and tomorrow just in case, you know, you want to be ahead. Today is National Chewing Gum Day, Mud Pack Day. You might want to put a little mud action, you know, a little facial tonight before you go to bed. It is National Hot Mold Cider Day, National Love People Day, which, you know what, just opening a door for someone, telling someone hello, smiling at someone can really change someone's day. Tomorrow, National Homemade Cookies Day. See, that's the one I like. National Pumpkin Spice Day, which we've had a chance to enjoy that way too long already this year. Also tomorrow, National Hair Day and Black Dog Day. Enjoy.
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That's calendar worthy.

always see crazy stories about speeding, you know, and like having a good reason why. Well, this not so much. This guy, motorcyclist, got pulled over for going ridiculously fast. He told the cop that, I was trying to hit the McDonald's breakfast. Yeah, they don't wait for you on the hour on that. So you ended up with a ticket for reckless driving and probably did not get a McMuffin. 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

I've never seen Teddy Swims live. I know he's going to be in town the 22nd of this next month. One of my girlfriends is trying to get me to go. I mean, I would go. 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

coming up here in a few minutes. We'll take a look at your random facts for the day. I'll tell you something pretty interesting about papaya. I did not know this. Is Antarctica a desert? And what is a group of flamingos called? Magic 107.7, Orlando's best variety of the 80s, 90s, and today.

0: 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Let's take a look today at your random facts. So the world produces enough food to actually feed everyone on the planet. Problem is distribution, infrastructure, food waste. About 821 million people are considered to be chronically undernourished. That's terrible. The median age in the world population is about 30.4 years. That means half the world's population is older, half is younger. Japan has the highest average age at 49.8 years. The African country Nigeria's got the lowest at 15.6 years. Pretty crazy, but papaya contains latex in liquid form. Did you know that? Antarctica is a desert. Even though it's covered in ice and holds most of the world's fresh water, it gets very little rain or snow. Deserts are defined by low precipitation, not warm temperatures. And a group of flamingos is a flamboyant. They get their pink, bright color from the pigments in the shrimp and algae that they eat. That is a look today at your random facts.
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Wake up tomorrow morning with Chad and Leslie. They've got some great things for you to win. Wonderworks Orlando 4-pack at 6:15. Have you ever been? It is so very cool. Great for the family or even a date night. Hillary Duff tickets tomorrow at 7 a.m. and Alaska 5000 at the Beecham at 8:25 a.m. It's Magic 107.7.

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I am about to get out of here. Just filling in for this week. I hope you have a great evening, whatever you got going on. Be back tomorrow. 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Good night.

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0: 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Harris Dickinson and Marissa Abella are reading it to you on Audible. Her barbs sting you. His coldness sends a shiver up your spine. Your heart aches. Your ears burn. You yearn for Elizabeth and Mr. Darcy to profess their undying love for one another. You can't bear it any longer. Well, maybe a chapter longer. Performance is so good, you'll give love a second chance. Audible. 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

0: Yo, Mario Lopez, back to the music shortly, but I just wanted to take a moment to pay tribute to someone that we lost this past week. My dear old friend, Dennis Haskins, who played Principal Richard Belding on my old show, Saved by the Bell. He passed away at the age of 75. His agent confirmed the news Monday, and a cause of death hasn't been released, although a lot of reports are saying he quietly battled Parkinson's. He played Belding across the whole franchise, starting on Good Morning with Bliss, then Saved by the Bell, The New Class. His last appearance as the character was a 2015 Tonight Show sketch with the original cast. And even though he was the principal, he was the biggest kid on set. He was such a nice guy. So down to earth, so cool. The pride of Chattanooga, Tennessee. If you knew him, you loved him. There was a karaoke stage around. Forget about it. He has taken that mic. He used to frequent this place.
1: Dimples.
0: Dimples, not too far from here. Shirley Temple's old place, Dimples. And he was just a staple there. And I think of him, I smile, and I have nothing but fond memories. So God bless Dennis Haskins.
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0: like you. All right, Mario Courtney Lopez here. Time to head into Cordo's Court. Judge Courtney Cordo Lopez has some fresh justice to serve up for a listener who wrote in. Be sure to hit us up on social if you have a situation you want her opinion on. At On With Mario and X, at On With Mario Lopez on Instagram. We love hearing from you. And today's case comes from Katie in Texas. She says, my ex-husband is getting married this fall to the woman he cheated on me with. He asked our 8-year-old daughter to be the flower girl in his wedding. He's already told her this and she's super excited. I said, no, absolutely not. I refuse to have my daughter celebrate this relationship and this woman who's the reason we aren't together anymore. Am I being petty or a bad mom? Of course she can go to the wedding, but this doesn't feel right to me. Thoughts?
1: It's his daughter too.
2: I think you have every right to say no. My daughter would not be walking down that aisle to support some home wrecking that broke up my marriage.
1: Call that petty?
2: Fine.
1: I don't disagree. A couple factors. It is his daughter too. And he should be more sensitive to the fact that for whatever reason it didn't work out, even though it is his daughter, it's not fair to put the little girl in the position. Because I feel later on when she gets older, right now as an 8-year-old, she doesn't get it. But later on, she might feel bad that she did that. She can maybe go, but to be in it.
2: Well, and if I were you, Katie, in Texas, I'd march right in there and object.
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0: Y'all, Mario Lopez. We all love dogs. And this may make us love them even more. Research published by the American Heart Association says dog ownership is tied to a 24% drop in all causes of death for the general population. Whoa, that's significant. 24%?
1: That's a huge number.
0: It really is. Individuals who have suffered a major cardiac event, such as a heart attack or a stroke, had their risk of death dropped by 33% by living with a dog. Wow. You don't see this with cats, do you?
1: No.
0: Study, and again, for the cat lovers out there, I'm just pointing
1: maybe
0: out.
1: It hasn't been studied yet.
0: Maybe so. The studies published in BMC Public Health say the dog owners walk an average of 22 more minutes a day, making them more likely to meet standard weekly physical activity guidelines. Yeah, that's a very solid point. Pet interaction also lowers levels of cortisol, the body's main stress hormone, and boosts oxytocin, dopamine, and serotonin. Yet another valid reason why we should embrace dogs.
2: More Mario Lopez on the way.
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0: You're Omar Lopez. Love hearing from you. Questions, comments, whatever you got, please drop it into our mentions. 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Who's this one from, Fraser?
1: This is from at Bob James FB.
0: Okay.
1: You know, I'd say the coolest part of being alive in 2026 is everything costing $1,000.
0: Yo, Bob James FB. That's funny, but it's not funny. Just take gas here in LA. When it hit $8, I was blown away. I remember it being under a dollar for years when I was a kid.
1: Yeah.
0: Under, you know, hovered around 89, 96 cents. When it got to a dollar, someone was like, whoa, broke a dollar. Now it's $8.
1: It's insane. Unbelievable. You just paid $150 or no, what, $100 to park?
0: $150.
1: $150. It was $150.
0: To park.
1: Yes. To go to an event that you already paid a bunch of money to go to.
0: Yes. If I factored in gas and, oh God, forget about it.
1: You got to get another job.
0: Shit.
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0: Let's quickly put the spotlight on someone doing something positive in the world with our Good Deed Lopezzi. Who are we honoring this week, Frazier?
1: A man in Idaho who beat homelessness and addiction after he won $200,000 on a lottery ticket. Wow. His very first move was to give $20,000 to the shelter that helped him turn his life around.
0: How cool.
1: He wants to remain anonymous, so I can't tell you his name, but he walked right into the sanctuary shelter to hand over 10% of his cash prize, telling the staff he wanted to thank them for saving his life.
0: Wow.
1: Thanks to the care and compassion he received at the shelter, he's been sober for over 2 years and living in his own home.
0: This is an awesome story, and talk about paying it forward. Hey, God bless this guy. Good for him.
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1: For all the times that you rain on my parade, and all the clubs you get in using my name. 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

0: All right, let's get to today's celebrity birthdays. What up, Mario Lopez here, along with producer Frazier. He's going to shout them out as I try to guess the ages. Who do we got?
1: T-Pain, which you'll get this one, I'm guessing.
0: T-Pain. Talk to me. I'll talk back.
1: But he uses
0: T-Pain can actually really sing. He uses auto-tune, but it actually really sings.
1: I was going to say that. He put an album out of covers where he's actually singing them. He does Tennessee Whiskey from Chris Stapleton and crushes too. It.
0: Yeah, he was great. My guy's 41.
1: That is correct.
0: Hey, T-Pain.
1: Your old drinking buddy from the red carpet, Kieran Culkin.
0: Kieran Culkin. He's super cool.
1: Macaulay's brother.
0: Yes. Kieran's got to be 42?
1: 44.
0: Oh, okay.
1: 44. Lacey Chabert. Are you five?
0: Lacey is 41.
1: 44.
0: Oh, but both 44. Okay.
1: The nanny, Fran Drescher. I think she's president of SAG or something, too.
0: Yes. Fran Drescher, who looks tremendous, and I believe she's like 67.
1: 69.
0: Mm.
1: And Greg on the Brady Bunch, Barry Williams.
0: My guy's got to be at least 72.
1: 72 is correct.
0: Wow, look at that.
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0: Omar Lopez, quick look at the buzz. Matthew McConaughey and Woody Harrelson currently starring in the new Apple TV comedy series Brothers, which explores their real-life speculation about potentially sharing a biological father. Is this sort of a Curb Your Enthusiasm deal?
1: You know, it's weird because this was a real story that came out a while back that they might have the same father. And then they did it.
0: I thought it was a real story, but like a real joke of a story.
1: Well, I don't know. That's the thing. Because now they've done a series where they're playing themselves as brothers.
0: I'm sure they're leaning into it.
1: Yeah, they have to be.
0: They've been hanging out since the 90s. And they've joked that their families have mistaken them for each other in photos. They haven't confirmed an official connection, but they're close. Their buddies are having fun with it. And the actors also have close relationships with each other's children, with Woody praising McConaughey as a great dad.
1: I think the real story here is that they're taking a page out of your book and playing themselves.
0: They are playing themselves. Yes. Well, very Curb. And yes, very
1: Mario Lopez.
0: Very Mario Lopez. There you go.
2: Mario Lopez returns after this.
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0: It's time for one last thing. Yesterday, we were talking about how Mrs. Lopez had a mother-son date with Dominic and his friends over at Knott's Berry Farm. They had a great time. Meanwhile, I was going on back-to-back dad-daughter dates. We had Boots and Bows at Gia's high school, where I got to wear my cowboy hat. You know, I love me a country western look.
1: I got so excited when I saw that you posted a photo finally wearing that hat to an event.
0: I rocked it. I rocked it with pride. Got a lot of compliments. I got to find more reasons to wear that hat. And then the very next day, we went to the Chris Brown Usher concert, the R&B tour.
1: Did you wear the hat?
0: I did not wear the hat there. But
2: very different vibe from the Catholic school.
0: I should have wore a ball cap, though. Okay. First of all, those guys are incredible performers. What a concert. So much fun. It's a big party. And man, do you get your money's worth. We got there like at 7:30. We were leaving a little after 11, and they were still playing. The catalog that both of them have is just ridiculous. And it's cool the way they did it, because like, Chris started, then Usher would do a set, then back to Chris, then Usher, then they take a little break, and like Snoop Dogg was a guest, then Robin Thicke came as a guest, the night before like Kanye was a guest, yeah. And Brandy was a guest, the DJ's playing the whole time, and it's just nonstop.
2: Yeah, that's
0: and
2: cool.
0: Everybody's going wild in there, and man, they commit. Chris Brown, one heck of an entertainer, and he gets into it, and Usher too. The only thing is like, it's a little naughty. And so certain, like, thank goodness my daughter is mature, and there were moments that were a little naughty, and I'm like, Gia, you know they're just performing. I know, Dad. And yeah. That's the only thing, but man, what a show.
2: Not just the performances, you were getting performances by concert goers in the audience.
0: Oh man, that was crazy. Oh, yeah. It rose ahead of us. It was just people just wilding. A lot of twerking.
2: We are not bad parents.
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How about this? 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I love it. Winning starts Monday. Good luck.

0: Jamie's enjoying the variety with us all night long. She just told Alexa to play us on iHeartRadio, and it happened. You can do the same thing, too. You should try it.
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You can leave me a message. We're talking 80s memories next, so let me hear yours.

0: Teresa Lucas, you're a forever 80s girl. 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
0: That is so true.
2: 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Backstreet Boys. Orlando born. 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They made their magic in Orlando. 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More magic next.
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Sir Rod Stewart announcing he's going to be on tour again next year. He's calling it the final encore tour, but he's clarifying also he's not going to entirely rest from music. So who knows? Maybe we'll get a new album or something. I don't know. Here he is now.

0: Hello, who's this?
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0: 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Aw, you've been a part of our radio family for a while. Hope you have a great day, Allie. Thanks for calling.
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1: 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You are amazing. I'm enjoying today's playlist.
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0: Open up, man.
1: What do you want, man?
0: My girl just caught me.
1: You made her catch you?
0: I don't know how I let this happen.
1: But who?
0: The girl next door, you know?
1: Man.
0: I don't know what to do.
1: Said it wasn't you.
0: Oh.

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0: been so much variety all night long. More coming up in just a few minutes. How you doing? I'm Teresa Lucas. And, you know, I am so guilty of this myself. Sometimes, you know, we can feel like maybe we haven't accomplished too much as the day goes on, you know? But you gotta look for the little things that you did do. Maybe some of your to-do list will continue over until the next day. That's fine. Hey, Sherry, what is something that you found that made you smile today?
1: So after a really tough week of homeschooling, my son finally learned how to tie his shoe.
0: That's awesome.
1: It was really sweet, and it made me feel like, oh, we're actually accomplishing something here.
0: Yes, that is a big accomplishment. Good job, mom and son.
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0: We have Stacey on the phone. You wanted to hear Irene Cara Flashdance. How come?
1: Guilty pleasure song. 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
0: Okay, everyone, you heard her. Stacey wants to be left alone so she can enjoy the song.

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And oh man, check it out. You can relive it on Disney Plus and Hulu.

0: Hope you're enjoying all the variety we've got going on for you all night long. My name's Teresa Lucas. One of my coworkers complains because her husband helps clean house, but he doesn't do it the right way. And then there's other people that, you know, it seems maybe the other half doesn't try at all. Well, how about a list of what might be the most irritating around the house actions? Number five, leaving dirty dishes in the sink. Or taking other people's food out of the fridge. There's putting empty containers back in the fridge. What? Wasting paper towels. And the number one most annoying habit at home, not replacing the toilet paper roll. That's number one for me, too. Pet peeve.
1: 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More magic next.
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How about this? 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
1: Well, somebody wake up Green Day because September's over.
2: This is my favorite month.
1: It is Thursday, October 1st, 2026. I said that because Green Day has a song, Wake Me Up When September Ends. That's why.
2: Oh, Green Day. That went fast. Yeah. I didn't know what you were talking about, so thank you.
1: Yes. Wake Me Up When September... Wake up Green Day because September's over.
2: It's October. October 1st.
1: Mm-hmm. Before you know it, Halloween's going to be here and we're going to start Christmas music any day now.
2: Not this month.
1: No, not this
2: month. There was a time we did. Remember during COVID, we started in October?
1: Did we really?
2: Yeah.
1: I don't remember.
2: Yeah.
1: COVID's like a big blur for me.
2: I know. You were here.
1: I was here for it. A little bit later on the show, myself and Leslie getting our flu shots live on the air. That's going to be exciting. Again, around 6:40, we'll do that. But right now, Leslie has things you need to know.
2: Okay, just when you thought you've heard it all, Chad, somebody does something even weirder. A South Florida woman accused of leaving her four minor children, including a two-month-old, alone while she went on a three-day cruise.
1: Why?
2: Apparently, the affidavit, David, stated that somebody reported her, realizing that the kids, 2 months, 2, 7, and 9.
1: So who's the babysitter, the 9-year-old?
2: The 9-year-old.
1: Okay.
2: For 3 days with a 2-month-old. Okay, he's getting bottles and, you know, should still be, you know, very much dependent on her mom. So anyway, a passenger actually saw her on a WhatsApp, turned her in. Crazy.
1: I don't get it. I don't get it.
2: So Lindsay Clancy returned to court yesterday for the first time since her murder trial ended with a hung jury. The judge has still not yet decided whether to throw out the case against the mother accused of killing her three children or order a mistrial during yesterday's hearing. Her attorney wanted to actually throw out the whole thing and said, you know, you never even proved that she killed her kids. But that wasn't her defense the first time. It did end in a hung jury. I know a lot of people because it's postpartum depression and it's the severity of it and understanding it and recognizing it. And that's the big thing. The 10 worst weather states in the U.S. have just been released. We're not the worst. Texas is. Top three worst. Or we went top five.
1: Top
2: five worst.
1: Three.
2: Top three. Number three, Louisiana. Louisiana has logged $10 billion flood events since 1980. Number two, Florida. Mm. Florida holds the national record for hurricane landfalls with more than 120 documented since 1851. The only state to do it bigger than Florida is, of course, Texas, which logs about 155 tornadoes a year.
1: They do things big in Texas. I know.
2: Everything is bigger in Texas, yeah. Even the storms.
1: Amen, sister. All right, thank you, Leslie. Things you need to know this morning. Lauren Daigle in town for her Christmas spectacular. Those tickets on the way at 6:15. 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

0: little bit of Hollywood news, a little bit of Orlando flavor. Leslie Gale is standing by with the lowdown this morning.
1: Okay, some good news if you're a Lindsay Lohan fan. And we haven't had a chance to talk about Dancing with the Stars. One of my favorite dancers got knocked off this week.
0: I love that Lindsay Lohan, by the way.
1: I do too.
0: She is amazing.
1: And she's coming back strong.
0: All right, we'll tell you about that and Dancing with the Stars coming up next. For just a

0: A little bit of Hollywood news, a little bit of Orlando flavor. It's Chad and Leslie, Magic 107.7. Leslie Gale and the Lowdown. What you got?
1: We didn't have a chance yesterday to talk about it, Dancing with the Stars. We had so much going on. It was Yacht Rock Week. Remember we had mentioned it was Yacht Rock
0: Week?
1: Right,
0: yep.
1: And I watched it. I love that show. I don't know everybody who's on it. Like, I had to look up, like, Mara Higgins. She's the Irish girl. She's an actress, right?
0: I don't know her.
1: So there's a few people I didn't know, but I did like Taylor Hansen from the Hansen Brothers, and unfortunately, he didn't survive the week.
2: What? Based on the combination of the judges' scores and viewer votes, the couple going home is...
3: I was rocked by the Dancing with the Stars couple that Yacht Rock Week sent home.
0: We don't even know
1: wait
0: her.
1: Wait a minute, I don't even know her. What it's happened so to the...
0: I don't know.
1: Oh, wait a minute. Well, it was
0: so went home.
1: It was Taylor
0: went
1: Hansen.
0: Home?
1: Yeah, and I was a lot of us are shocked. I didn't
0: well,
1: know
0: wait
1: she
0: a minute.
1: Was...
0: Wait. Those guys are going on tour because they're going to be at Epcot for Eats of the Beat like soon, if
1: okay.
0: I'm not mistaken. So maybe it's a good thing he went home. But
1: no,
0: I will tell you that the Hansen fans are probably burning down the studio in which Dancing with the Stars is filmed in right now.
1: Yeah, I know. I mean, he's a good dancer. And then, of course, Guillermo, but he's dancing for the people. He survived. Okay, so I'm not going to give this away. Here's Ted Lasso.

0: Now, I read that a major beloved character from Ted Lasso dies.
1: It's Ted Lasso.
0: In the new episode.
1: It's Ted.
0: Being killed off the show. Season 4 kind of opened with it. Mm. It's all over the internet, but I'm not going to tell you who it is.
1: Mm. Is it
0: Ted? Do
1: you
0: know who it is? No, it's not Ted.
1: I've never watched one episode of Ted Lasso.
0: Oh, you haven't?
1: No clue.
0: Oh, you're going to like the person. You would have liked the person they killed off. I'm not going to say it though, because they just did it. I mean,
1: I would have liked who they killed off, or what? I would have liked the person.
0: You would have liked the character. You would
1: have
0: been
1: sad
0: that
1: they
0: got killed off. It's a major character. It came at us. Okay, I know you like this girl, Lindsay Lohan. She returned, after becoming a mom and getting married and stepping away from the spotlight.
2: Slipping back into the role of Anna felt very comfortable for me. Because I've also aged with Anna as the character. So
1: talking about Freakier
0: Friday.
1: She's
0: talking about Freakier Friday when she came back with that. Well, she had just signed on. I watched her, a Hallmark she does with Christmas movies. Yeah. She's done a couple. She is now just releasing her fourth new Netflix romance drama called Return to You. She's starring in it with Henry Golding. It's generated a lot of...
1: Oh, Henry Golding. Yeah. He's from Crazy Rich Asians.
0: And it's generating a lot of excitement on social media. Which is kind of cool. I'm glad you like to see a comeback like that.
1: I love the fact that Lindsay Lohan is back, and she's like one of those like stories where it's like, okay, she was arrested, she did all the things when she
0: was
1: younger.
0: Bullied, though. She was bullied by Paris Hilton and Britney Spears. Did she was? Mm. They called her some very not so nice things, and I haven't gotten over that. So I can imagine her. Yeah. She went away. She made some changes in her life. She came back more confident than ever.
1: All right, thank you, Leslie Gale.
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0: Chad and Leslie. Rick rolling you on a Thursday. It's Magic 107.7. How would you like more access to your Instagram followers?
1: Well, maybe it's not a good thing.
0: Maybe not. We'll explain how to get it coming up next.

0: Chad and Leslie, Magic 107.7. We were telling you yesterday why it's probably important to reset Instagram because of all the political stuff and how it's, you know, really draining you and stressing us out. Well, Instagram is now giving you a way to, I guess, see more of your followers?
1: Well, they say this new feature promises to, quote unquote, improve the experience in a number of ways, including letting people stalk their fellow users.
0: Okay, that's safe.
1: And stalking is just probably a word that we shouldn't use because it's...
0: No, I wouldn't use the word
1: illegal.
0: Stalk.
1: Yeah. But that's what... I'm just reading it. But anyway, it's called Instagram Plus. Instagram Plus, Chad. It costs you $3.99 a month. It does a lot of things. It removes the 24-hour limit on stories, letting users quickly check if a specific person saw their posts.
0: Okay, again, stalkish.
1: The thing that's creeping some people out, however, is the new story preview, which lets you view a profile anonymously, even if you're not acquainted with the other person. So rather than show, look at the story, you can story preview and look at stuff and stay anonymous.
0: Again, stalkish.
1: The last improvement that has some people talking is, if what you love is the ability to more conveniently keep tabs on crushes or enemies, by which I mean torture yourself, then Instagram nailed it with this one.
0: What is it?
1: It's the, you can watch them from afar and not be detected.
0: How does this...
1: See, because now, if you know when someone's looked at your stories.
0: Right, because it pops up who's looked at your stories.
1: Get Instagram Plus, you can peruse anonymously.
0: Here's my question. How come there are no guardrails anymore? Like, isn't this, again...
1: It starts at the top, Chad. They don't want guardrails at the top. When it gets down to us, there's going to be no guardrails.
0: Yeah, but if there's somebody who, let's say, is stalking somebody else and you have a restraining order against that person, now they can do it and
1: you
0: won't even know if they're watching you or not.
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0: 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Magic 107.7. October 1st. It is 100% all about the fall food.
1: Listen, I could talk about food any day.
0: Well, that's why we're going to talk about it next. Hang on. Every

0: Chad and Leslie.
1: It's Magic 107.7. It's October 1st, so we're officially all up into the best fall food season. When it comes to everything fall food, this is when you're allowed to just start going full force.
2: Right. I mean, I told you I made a pot roast, which I'd never made in my life, when we had that first cold snap, when it got down to 85.
1: Right.
2: So nice.
1: First cold snap, 85, right, of course.
2: But I'm into the fall thing, but you know, I'm into the banana bread. I've already made a couple of batches, and banana bread is the new flavor. They say banana bread is outpacing pumpkin this year.
1: Listen, if you happen to be a small business, and if you have like a fall menu, like our good friends from Mangoni's over in Winter Garden, you know, they were up here last year. They are coming up again today. They have an incredible fall menu.
2: Well, they do a fall pop-up. So you get the ghost pizzas and the skull knots, and they basically transform their Winter Garden restaurant into a Halloween pop-up.
1: Yes.
2: Like you've never seen. They do it for different holidays, but my favorite's Halloween.
1: Yeah, and again, we love Mangoni's over at Winter Garden. But if you happen to be a small business, maybe a restaurant, and if you have something fall-related, let us know because we'd love to showcase you here on the show. But when I think fall, I'm thinking, you know, your butternut squash soup.
2: My mother loves a butternut squash soup. She always wants to serve it on Thanksgiving. And we're like, Mom, people just want to dive in and get to the you know, the buffet.
1: Yeah.
2: But my mom likes it because, you know, you can't, butternut squash soup just screams fall.
1: I'm thinking apple cider. I'm thinking, again, pumpkin bread, all things pumpkin.
2: All things pumpkin bread, apple cider with, what do you put in apple cider to spike it?
1: I don't know. Vodka?
2: I mean, fireball?
1: Anything?
3: Chad and Leslie.
1: So, as the unofficial, official foodie morning show in Central Florida, Leslie Gale, I ask you, what is your favorite fall food?
2: And he says the official, unofficial foodie morning show only because we eat all the time.
1: We do. We really do.
2: I like chili. You know, I don't eat meat, but I loved, and you don't have to put, you know, meat. I love beans. You don't like beans. I know.
1: Right.
2: I like beans and I like chicken chili and I like all things chili. I like a big pot of chili that I can just throw stuff in throughout the day. I just love it. And I just, you know, anything warm and cozy like that. I like a good chicken. I like a roasted chicken.
1: Go back to chili. Is it one of those where you have like a slow cooker and when you leave in the morning, you throw stuff in there.
2: Yeah.
1: So when you get back home, it smells like fall in the house.
2: Yes, yes. Well, yeah. I've also been, now they're expensive. They don't seem to go on sale this time of year, but the apple, cinnamon, the glades and everything, I've moved all mine to the fall smells. So I get smelling like fall.
1: I got the pumpkin ones at Target. But I've seen
2: those? Oh, I can't find those.
1: Those are at Target. But I have seen the apple ones. Yeah. In fact, my apple's what I used throughout the entire year.
2: House always smells. In fact, I walked into my, I put them all in this weekend, and I walked into my bathroom yesterday, and I go, this smells so good. Oh, it smells like Chad's house.
1: This bathroom smells like Chad's house. Anyway, so the question we're asking you this morning is, it is October 1st. It is officially fall. What is the best fall food in your opinion?
2: 407-916-1077.
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0: 55 degrees with Chad and Leslie, Magic 107.7. And West 2 meteorologist Eric Burris on the phone.
1: Hey, good morning, guys. How are you?
2: Good. You know, just another Thursday morning here at the old radio station.
1: Oh, yeah.
3: Oh, yeah, yeah. Big launch day today, huh?
1: Yeah, and, you know, my concern is that it's been raining along the Space Coast this morning. Prop load is going to be a big question. Are they going to be into good weather by the time they need to start fueling the thing? And then, of course, just after 11 a.m., we're hoping for Crew 13 to lift off. Right now, about a 55% chance of good weather for it. Not terribly optimistic. It's going to be a difficult one. We'll have to see how we thread this needle here. SpaceX is always very good at it, but the good news at the same time is that SpaceX and NASA don't take chances.
2: Yeah. Hey, tell us about this. You mentioned it yesterday about the rain that's going to be with us for the next several days.
1: Yeah, yeah. So the moisture's building. Obviously, we've had the rains along the Space Coast this morning. But as all that continues to build into our area, all this moisture, we watch the rain coverage stay high. So today, it's a 60% chance of showers and thunder showers in your neighborhood. But listen, guys, we go to a 70% coverage of rain starting tomorrow and all the way through to next week. So it's going to be inches of rain, umbrella weather absolutely with us. October kind of transitions toward this wet pattern. We get a little bit of an uptick typically as we begin that fall type atmosphere. So this is very much that. Just have your umbrellas through the weekend. You'll be good to go.
0: In the words of Rihanna, grab your umbrella, Ella, Ella, A-A-A.
3: A-A-A. Okay, buddy. Well, thanks for the launch forecast. I know you guys are out there, and we'll keep an eye 11:10 this morning.
1: That sounds good. You guys have a great morning.

0: 75 degrees with Chad and Leslie, Magic 107.7. A little bit of Hollywood news, a little bit of Orlando flavor. Leslie Gales got the lowdown.
1: Okay, well, it's a big day today. Happy birthday, Walt Disney World. Today, you turn 55. I love that we live here, and I love that a very good friend of Peter Pan called us this morning to remind us that it is, and I know he listens, that Disney turns 55 years old. October 1st, 1971. I was here in 72 with my family. You were here in 73 with your family.
0: Honey, I wasn't born till 77.
1: Oh, that's right. When did you say you came here? You were joking me.
0: Yeah.
1: Oh, sorry. You're right. You weren't born to 77. I forgot about that. I wasn't born to 72.
0: Behind the scenes, Leslie was like, when were you here? I'm like, oh, you know, 73.
1: I know, because I'm like, wouldn't it be cool? I was here in 72. Wouldn't it be amazing if you and I found out we were here with our families at the same time? We both stayed at the Polynesian. I know we did at the time.
0: Yeah, you did. I was like 5 years old, 4 or 5 years old.
1: So you came down like in the early 80s. Yeah. Okay. Shut up. All kinds of special events happening this morning. They're kicking off at Cinderella's Castle. There's going to have some remarks from Walt Disney World's president, Joe Schott, in town. So, and then Disney's 55th anniversary collection featuring retro-styled 1971 logos, apparel, mugs, and plush toys available at the parks.
0: By the way, my sister reached out to me last night because, you know, she's big into the pin collections. You know,
1: oh,
0: she
1: yes.
0: loves the pins.
1: So you're heading down. When are we going down to get the pin?
0: I'm going down. She's like, will you do me a favor? Will you? I'm like, no. She's like, could you please make... No.
1: Come on.
0: First of all, I have no pins to trade. Second of all, I don't have any money to buy her pins. Can I borrow some money from you?
1: I thought they didn't cost money. You have to buy pins to trade anyway.
0: Well, yeah, you have to buy the pins if you want to trade them.
1: So what do you think about... do you like AJ?
0: I love AJ, of course. He's our hometown boy.
1: Yeah, I like him too.
0: He's going to be in town, the Plaza Live.
1: He's going to be at the Plaza Live. In fact, his tour, it was a fall tour. It was supposed to really wrap up on October the 19th, but apparently it's doing really well. It's been received very well, and he's extended it, which is kind of cool. I'm so happy for him.
0: So proud. You know what? He's come a long way. I'm so proud of him.
1: And, you know, they're still popping back and forth to Vegas because they're not done.
0: Right. Right.
1: So there's still hope we can see that Sphere show. And this girl, I tell you what. From the chandelier here.

0: worse. Anyway, Sia can buy a whole lot of chandeliers because she is parting ways with half of her music catalog, getting a hefty sum for it. For 50% stake in her catalog, she, from the investment company Pop House, they paid $180 million.
1: I mean, she's an incredible artist.
0: She
1: first
0: really
1: of all,
0: is.
1: Not only is she an artist, but you know, she writes music, a performer. I saw her in concert when she was at Kia a long time ago. And it's one of those shows where, you know, it's just, you know, every single song.
0: Yes,
1: it's
0: Chandelier,
1: so
0: Titanium. What's the other one that's so popular?
1: Cheap Thrills.
0: Cheap Thrills, that's what I was thinking
1: of.
0: A
1: whole bunch of them. So.
0: And real quick, Phil Mickelson, speaking of Cheap Thrills, apparently he's had too many. You know, he's got problems with addiction. He's got problems with womanizing.
1: Right.
0: He's got problems with drugs. I don't know what kind of drugs, but you know, like. But anyway, he checked in yesterday to a treatment center.
1: Good.
0: He is seeking treatment now for family trauma and addiction. So we're really hoping that Phil Mickelson finally gets the help he needs.
1: Yeah, we wish him the best. All right, thank you, Leslie Gale.
2: Chad and Leslie.
1: How about tickets to go see the Lauren Daigle Christmas special? That's going to be in town December 12th. We'll give those away first caller now.
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inevitable fate eventually. 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Oh my, my, oh my, my love, I take one look at you, you're taking me out.

0: Lauren Daigle in town on December 12th for her Christmas special. If you'd like to be there, just be the first caller and tell us why you up.
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0: 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Who is this?
1: Isis.
0: It's our girl Isis. How are you, Isis?
1: How are you? How are you guys?
0: Good. So the question this morning is, why are you up? But I think I know the answer.
1: I'm in the gym.
0: I'm in the gym right now.
2: She's in the gym, this girl. I want to see you. I bet you are amazing looking.
1: Yeah, thank you.
2: I bet you are.
0: Well, congratulations, Isis. We're going to send you over to Dr. Phillips Center on December 12th to go see Lauren Daigle in her Christmas special.
1: Thank you so much, guys. I really appreciate you.

0: 97.
1: So this feels is a local feels, Leslie. It comes out of Seminole County.
2: Oh, I love that.
1: In fact, I saw it on Wesh the other morning. 3 years ago, a group of firefighters rushed to an accident involving a critically injured 3-year-old girl named Lila. She had been run over by a truck. Thankfully, she survived.
2: Oh, wow.
1: But today, those firefighters are still showing up for Lila for her birthday as they celebrated her milestones and also watching her grow up. Listen to this story.
3: We got the call that there was a little girl that was potentially under a car. And when we got there, it was just a chaotic scene. We're just seeing a mom that's holding her little girl.
4: I didn't think that she would make it to the hospital. And the firefighters know this because I fought really hard to try to get into the ambulance with her. Lieutenant Marcus Gomes stopped and prayed with me. Sometimes we take for granted the amazing firefighters and paramedics that we have.
1: So that was Lieutenant Marcus Gomes at the beginning of that, and that was Lila's mom at the end.
2: Wow.
1: Saying, you know, you're right. She's right. You know, we take for granted these firefighters. These
2: right.
1: are men and women that put their lives on the line for us.
2: Right, right. In fact, I just last night, there was a new girl in Pilates, and she was, and I was talking to her, and she goes, I need to do this for my job. And I was like, what do you do? She goes, I'm an EMS. You know, I'm a emergency service tech, and she goes, I have to lift people and do all kinds of stuff.
1: Yeah.
2: I'm like, wow, yeah. You forget those guys really are, they're lifesavers.
1: Yeah.
2: They're the first ones that get to the patient,
1: and they are our heroes, and we appreciate them so much. All right, all the feels brought to you by Zaza Cuban Comfort Food. Your morning deserves a little buenos. From fresh baked bread and fresh cracked eggs to locally roasted coffee, make Zaza your new morning ritual.
2: Buenos everything.
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0: 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Our friend Dr. Tim Hendricks from Advent Health Sitch Care Urgent Care in the studio. He's got two needles, Leslie.
1: I can see. His little medical bag is out.
0: He's got one for you, one for me. We're getting our flu shots live on the air next. I could be

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1: He is the only man that I allow to come to the studio and bring needles,
0: because neither one of us want the flu. Dr. Tim Hendricks from Advent Health Center Care Urgent Care.
2: He's an expert in all things flu and COVID.
3: I appreciate being considered an expert. You know, it's great to be back. But we're very familiar with flu at our Orlando Centric Cares here in Florida. We see a lot of flu, so I guess we're experts. Yeah.
2: So how is the season shaping up? We have flu, we have COVID, two different things.
3: We have been seeing episodes of COVID twice a year. So we get two spikes in the winter and the summer.
2: Okay.
3: And so we're currently in a little bit of a late summer spike of COVID activity. And then we're starting into the flu season. So it's turning out to be a very busy fall. So we've got that overlap of both COVID and flu right now, because flu's starting. And we've actually seen in the last couple of weeks up to 400 cases of influenza at our Central Florida Centric Care. Wow. So yeah. We are seeing flu out there, which is like a 30% increase over last week.
2: Wow.
3: So every week it's steadily increasing. Traditionally, people are afraid of needles. You know, there's concerns that, yeah, I just don't want to get a flu shot, that type of thing. I've never gotten the flu, or the flu shot will give you the flu.
2: Everybody and says that.
3: You know, so I've heard those things over the years. So it has gradually gotten worse. We encourage people and remind them that the flu vaccine, the COVID vaccine have been proven to be safe and effective. And the best way to prevent getting influenza is to get the flu vaccine.
0: Right. I think you answered my question. What's one of the misconceptions of the flu shot?
3: That coincidence, getting your flu shot and you might get sick because you have been exposed to a cold virus, a completely different virus, and it's just coincidental. So, yeah. We know that any type of vaccine you get, whether it's your shingles vaccine or your COVID or your flu or your tetanus, they all will stimulate your immune system to create those antibodies to protect you in the future. And that process can make you feel a little bit fatigued and run down. And the next day, you might feel a little icky the next day, but it's very mild and it's not enough to keep you home from work.
0: Okay. I feel like we're just putting off the inevitable. Let's just get it over with and get it done.
2: I've been trying to
0: drag this conversation out. So just to show you how important it is to get your flu shot, Leslie and I get our flu shots live on the air. That's why Dr. Hendricks is here. So Leslie's going to go first. Okay. So he's pulled out the hand sanitizer. So you take that and you rub it all over Leslie's body because she's very dirty.
2: Yeah. And she's a dirty girl.
0: She is a dirty girl.
2: It's Kyle, who is Dr. Hendricks' handler.
0: Kyle doesn't know where our handler is.
2: He's like, are there guardrails or does this just keep going?
0: It just keeps going.
2: It just keeps going, Kyle. Yes. Hang on, buddy. It's almost over.
0: That's a big needle.
2: Whoa,
0: is that bigger than last year?
2: Where do we stop that now?
4: I don't know. It's whatever my nurse put in the case.
2: Okay,
0: great. Gotcha.
2: Well, I like nurses. Okay.
0: Look at that. I'm so proud of you. Did you feel it?
2: I felt it. But it's all done.
4: Sure, I get a fresh.
0: Okay, thank you. I appreciate that.
2: Okay, I'm gonna get some pictures of this.
0: All right, now it's my turn. And you know I don't like needles, so you know, just go quick.
4: So you're
0: just go limp, right?
2: Just go limp. I tense. Yeah. Don't go tense, Chad.
0: That's
4: right,
0: it?
4: That's it.
0: Well, that was way better than last year's shot.
2: You know, we're not really fans of needles at all.
0: No, not at all.
2: But I think we're less fans of the flu.
0: You know, that's one of the reasons why we do it, because Leslie and I, we see each other all the time. And not only are we protecting ourselves, but we're protecting each other. It also protecting our families from getting the flu. And this gentleman's been coming up every single year to give us our flu shot live on the air. Dr. Tim Hendricks, again, from Centricare.
3: I know it's the fall when I get the call to come give Chad and Leslie their flu shots.
2: Okay,
3: so
2: and
3: it's
2: Chad
3: like the
2: can
3: start
2: go,
3: of my season. So you're always the ones I practice on. So.
2: Yeah, well, you can go first.
0: I'll go first next year. Again, thank you so much, Dr. Tim Hendricks, Advent Health Centricare Urgent Care, for making sure we got our flu shots this year. We appreciate you.
3: Thank you for having us.
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1: Magic 107.7. 75 degrees on Thursday, October 1st, 2026. Welcome to October. Hope your morning's
2: hey,
1: all good.
2: Hey, October.
1: Hey, girl.
2: Nice
1: how
2: to
1: you
2: meet
1: doing?
2: You.
1: Nice to see you again, October. You're looking good this year. You lose some weight? We've got Generational Jeopardy on the way, but first, Leslie Gale is going to tell you things you need to know.
2: I think I'm going to have to give up my ban on candy for 2026 as we get into the Halloween.
1: There is no way you're going to survive in the month of October with no candy.
2: Why should I do that
1: to
2: myself?
1: Why would you do that?
2: Because, you know, we have to have our wine, alcohol, slash candy pairing that we do
1: every
2: year.
1: We've done it every year for 9 years.
2: Yeah, and I have to participate in that.
1: Of course.
2: Hey, listen, in Lake County, you're still seeing some fire. The Forest Service is out there. They were working around the clock yesterday on Silver Eagle Road in Lake County, but they got about 200 acres. Hopefully, they can get that burn under control. In Volusia County as well, a crash is blocking the shoulder of I-95 north in Volusia County as well. So if you're on I-95, just know you'll see some slowdowns. But the big story today is the launch of Crew 13, which includes a former DeBerry resident to the International Space Station. Luke Delaney is among the four. Well, there's actually two American astronauts, Luke and Commander Jessica Watkins, and then a Canadian Space Agency astronaut and a Roscosmos, like a cosmonaut, from Synergy Tetrionics. So we got four different people going up. They're going to relieve Crew 12, but right now we got a lot of rain off the coast. 11:10 is the time when the window opens. Right now, Eric, I think, is giving it about a 55% chance for a good liftoff. But we do have that rain and those cumulus clouds. If it doesn't go this morning, the next attempt will be tomorrow morning at 10:47. Not 11:10, but 10:47. Okay, so today is the deadline for agencies to remove all of the license plate readers, including flock cameras, from the right-of-ways of Florida State Road. You know, FDOT revoked all the permits for the cameras back in August, but set today as the removal deadline, if you will. Now, those are just for the state roads and federal roads. County roads, that's up to the county. Seminole County Sheriff's Office says they have removed all the flock counties from their roads. You may still see the poles up, but don't worry. Those are coming down too. If you see a flock camera up, don't freak out. It's been disabled. And today begins, you can order the specialty plates. In fact, you know, you have to have so many orders of these before they actually make it. I think it was 200 pre-orders. So starting today, you can pre-order. You can get a UFC plate. You can get a Christopher Columbus High School plate, a Naval Academy plate, a Florida Film Legacy plate, just a number, United States Military Academy West Point plate. Again, you have to order those today. No, 3,000 pre-sale vouchers have to be made for them to actually make the plate. So it costs you about, to get a voucher, it's $33.
1: How can I get the Chad and Leslie plate?
2: Enough of you guys have to send in a request for the Chad and Leslie plate. I think that's a fantastic idea.
1: All right.
2: I love it. And guess what? Good news, Chad.
1: What?
2: Alaska has a new heavyweight champion. Katmai National Park's beloved Fat Bear Week has wrapped up, and they have crowned a 20-year-old brown bear named Backpack as the 2026 winner after he pulled in more than 103,000 votes to claim the title of the park's chunkiest bear.
1: Wow.
2: We love Fat Bear Week.
1: We do.
2: Both here and out there.
1: Well, they used to have it at Parliament House, but
2: they took Parliament House down.
1: It's gone.
2: We miss Fat Bear Week more than anything. Thursday night football. It's on Amazon Prime. It's our own Tampa Bay Bucks in Dallas to face the Cowboys.
1: What do you mean, we ain't in Tampa Bay, girl? This ain't Tampa. It's Orlando.
2: It's our team.
1: Okay, whatever you say. Thank you, Leslie. There's things you need to know on this Thursday morning. What was the first year Universal Orlando Resort held a Halloween event? We'll ask our baby boomer, Generational Jeopardy, coming up in 3 minutes on Magic 107.7.

0: 75 degrees, Chad and Leslie, Magic 107.7. Now it is time to play Generational Jeopardy. All right, Leslie, let's meet our players this morning. We have Marjorie. Marjorie's our baby boomer, our teacher from Port Orange who played yesterday. She's back for the second and final time this morning. Marjorie is taking on Sherry. Sherry's from Altamont, a Gen Xer and a dietitian. Good morning, ladies.
1: Good morning.
2: Good morning.
0: All right, here's the way it works. Marjorie, make sure you're listening. You have 7 seconds.
3: Marjorie, 7 seconds. Likes to think about it. She's like, hold on, give me a minute.
0: Marjorie was like, wait a minute.
3: 1 second, hold on.
0: Yeah. 7 seconds to answer the question. First to get two right, we'll get those tickets to Halloween Horror Nights at Universal Orlando Resort. Never go alone. Halloween Horror Nights happening now through November 1st. Since Marjorie, our baby boomer, was the first to call, Marjorie, you've got the first question. Good luck to you both, ladies, and here we go.
3: Okay, Marjorie, this might be a guess, but make it a good one. What was the first year that Universal Studios held a Halloween event? I think we learned the other day it wasn't always called Halloween Horror Nights. It was called Halloween Fright Nights for the first year or two. What was the first year?
1: Hold on. 2001.
0: 7 second buzzer right there. Question goes down.
3: Yes, though.
0: Question goes down to Sherry, our Gen Xer. Sherry, get your phone on the board if you know the answer to that question.
1: How about 91?
3: 91. That's it.
0: 1991 was correct.
1: Yay!
0: That is 1 point. Girl, you ain't won yet. Hold up a second. That's
1: Sorry.
0: She's like, I'm close to it.
1: I didn't have my coffee.
0: That's okay. 1 point for Sherry, our Gen Xer. Since that was a steal, Sherry, we're still with you. Only takes two to win. You can win the whole thing if you know the answer to this.
3: Okay, Sherry. Laura Palmer was a homecoming queen whose murder launched the mystery in which David Lynch's TV show was based. What was the name of that TV show that focused on the homecoming queen, Laura Palmer?
1: Twin Peaks.
3: Yes, Twin Peaks.
0: Twin
1: Peaks.
3: Whoa.
0: Wow. I didn't see that coming.
1: I really want to go to Halloween Horror Nights. I'm excited.
0: Clearly. With 2 points, Sherry, our Gen Xer, congratulations. Tickets to Halloween Horror Nights.
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1: It's Magic 107.7. It's October 1st, so we're officially all up into the best fall food season. When it comes to everything fall food, this is when you're allowed to just start going full force.
2: Right. I mean, I told you I made a pot roast, which I'd never made in my life, when we had that first cold snap, when it got down to 85.
1: Right.
2: So nice.
1: First cold snap, 85, right, of course.
2: But I'm into the fall thing, but you know, I'm into the banana bread. I've already made a couple of batches, and banana bread is the new flavor. They say banana bread is outpacing pumpkin this year.
1: Listen, if you happen to be a small business, and if you have like a fall menu, like our good friends from Mangoni's over in Winter Garden, they have an incredible fall menu.
2: Well, they do a fall pop-up. So you get the ghost pizzas and the skull knots, and they basically transform their Winter Garden restaurant into a Halloween pop-up.
1: Yes.
2: Like you've never seen. They do it for different holidays, but my favorite's Halloween.
1: Yeah, and again, we love Mangoni's over at Winter Garden. But if you happen to be a small business, maybe a restaurant, and if you have something fall-related, let us know because we'd love to showcase you here on the show. But when I think fall, I'm thinking, you know, your butternut squash soup.
2: My mother loves a butternut squash soup. She always wants to serve it on Thanksgiving. And we're like, Mom, people just want to dive in and get to the buffet.
1: Yeah.
2: But my mom likes it because, you know, you can't, butternut squash soup just screams fall.
1: I'm thinking apple cider. I'm thinking, again, pumpkin bread, all things pumpkin.
2: All things pumpkin bread, apple cider with, what do you put in apple cider to spike it?
1: I don't know. Vodka?
2: I mean, fireball?
1: Anything?
3: Chad and Leslie.
1: So, as the unofficial, official foodie morning show in Central Florida, Leslie Gale, I ask you, what is your favorite fall food?
2: And he says the official, unofficial foodie morning show only because we eat all the time.
1: We do. We really do.
2: I like chili. You know, I don't eat meat, but I loved, and you don't have to put, you know, meat. I love beans. You don't like beans. I know.
1: Right.
2: I like beans, and I like chicken chili, and I like all things chili. I like a big pot of chili that I can just throw stuff in throughout the day. I just love it, and I just, you know, anything warm and cozy like that. I like a good chicken. I like a roasted chicken.
1: Is it?
2: Sorry.
1: When go back to chili, is it one of those where you have like a slow cooker, and when you leave in the morning, you throw stuff in there, so when you get back home, it smells like fall in the house?
2: Yes, yes. Well, I've also been, now they're expensive. They don't seem to go on sale this time of year, but the apple, cinnamon, the glades and everything, I've moved all mine to the fall smells. So I get the house smelling like fall.
1: Well, I got the pumpkin ones at Target, but I've seen.
2: Oh, you found those? Oh, I can't find those.
1: Yeah, those are at Target, but I have seen the apple ones. Yeah. In fact, my apples, what I use throughout the entire year.
2: See, that's how your
1: house
2: always smells. In fact, I walked into my, I put them all in this weekend, and I walked into my bathroom yesterday, and I go, this smells so good. Oh, it smells like Chad's house.
1: This bathroom smells like Chad's house. Anyway, so the question we're asking you this morning is, it is October 1st. It is officially fall. What is the best fall food, in your opinion?
2: 407-916-1077.
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0: Instagram at Magic1077. It is October 1st. We are officially into the fall season, being your official unofficial foodie morning show.
1: Official unofficial.
0: Wanted to know, what kind of fall foods do you like since it is October 1st?
1: I would say that pumpkin is the big winner here. A lot of pumpkin, a lot of pumpkin pie. Angelina likes pumpkin pie.
0: Wait, did you say pumpkin or pumpkin?
1: Pumpkin pie. Did I say I could have said pumpkin?
0: Pumpkin.
1: Now this is an interesting. Pixie Dust says, we make Taylor Swift's chai sugar cookies, and the smell is amazing.
0: I've never heard of the, I mean, I've heard
1: Let's
0: of
1: look
0: Taylor's,
1: it up, you guys.
0: Taylor's chai cookie, but I don't know what's it other than chai. I don't
1: chai,
0: know what's in it.
1: Well, it's got the chai and the sugar cookie. Chai sugar cookie. Well, look that up. Pixie also likes to make homemade butternut squash soup, which is only good in the fall. Soups are big for Janice. Gingerbread martini.
0: Oh.
1: Jules.
0: See, I've
1: Hendrick
0: never had a
1: gingerbread. It's at Outback.
0: Okay.
1: She
0: I've
1: says,
0: never had a martini.
1: I'm not a big drinker, but this one is yummy.
0: Nice.
1: Gingerbread martini. That sounds phenomenal.
0: Doesn't it, though?
1: Pumpkin bread with whipped pumpkin cream cheese. That's our friend Gabby.
0: Oh, that sounds good, Gabby.
1: Beach girl, football season. Got to do wings. Loaded potato gnocchi. Don't even know what that is.
0: Wait, what?
1: Loaded potato gnocchi.
0: So I know what gnocchi is, but
1: and I know what gnocchi, in a
0: do you put the gnocchi in the potato?
1: Do you have to stuff those little tiny gnocchis with potato
0: in the potato?
1: Or you put them in the potato? Put the gnocchis in the potato? It's a lot of starch right there. But this one I found most interesting.
0: What?
1: G. Mullins. Don't know who you are. I would love to meet you, because her favorite fall food is green bean casserole.
0: Oh, girl. Okay.
1: See, that takes a wonderfully unique person who totally thinks outside the box.
0: That's right.
1: I want to meet her. I want to hire her.
0: We'll play your calls next. I got

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1: Hi, my favorite fall food, anything pumpkin spice.
0: Yeah.
2: Anything pumpkin.
0: Right there with you, girl.
2: Now, do you think, because I'm just thinking, you know, I feel like pumpkin spice is getting a little bit of a challenge, as I mentioned, this year, from apple. Also, apple, caramel apples is, but I think it's banana bread that's putting the pressure on pumpkin spice this year. Do you see a world in which banana bread can outpace pumpkin spice?
1: Absolutely not.
0: No, not at all.
2: Yeah.
0: When I think pumpkin, I think fall. You can have banana bread any time of the year, but when I think pumpkin, I specifically think October.
1: My specific pumpkin spice is the Walmart sandwich cookies that they have.
0: Wait a minute. Hold on. Back it up.
2: Pull over. This is a serious conversation.
0: Concentrate. Walmart has a pumpkin sandwich cookie?
1: Yes. It's over in the bakery section.
0: Okay.
1: It's usually on the second shelf on the shelves there just as you walk in.
0: Second shelf, got
2: second
0: it. Okay.
2: Shelf. Pumpkin
1: they have
2: spice
1: the
2: cookie?
1: Best pumpkin spice sandwich cookies, and I wait all year long for them. And then when I get them, I usually get about 3 or 4 packages, take them one at a time, throw them into a plastic bag, throw them in the freezer. That way I've got them all the time.
0: So what makes the Walmart pumpkin sandwich cookie so good?
1: I don't know. They're just good. I just wait for them every year. I can't get them all the time, so when I do get them, I get them.
2: Now, okay. Are they a hard, right. Is it like an Oreo cookie setup, or is it more a soft cookie?
1: No, it's a soft cookie. It's like a baked cookie.
0: Okay.
1: You know, just when it's from the bakery.
0: Okay.
2: Well, we may have to do some research, Chad.
1: Cookie.
0: Yeah, well, when the show's over with today, guess where we're going?
3: Chad and Leslie. 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

0: Chad.
1: So Hamilton is in town over at Dr. Phillips Center for the Performing Arts, so I thought that I would, you know, pull out an Alexander Hamilton Facts with Chad.
0: Okay.
1: Did you know that Alexander Hamilton misspelled the word Pennsylvania on the Constitution?
0: One N? Well, how did he do it?
1: He forgot one of the N's in Penn, but it was considered an accepted spelling at the time rather than a strict mistake.
0: Okay.
1: I don't know. You asked me. Somebody needs to put another N in there, but anyway. There you go.
0: Well, I mean, it was relatively new. We'll give it to him.
1: Okay, yeah, you're right.
0: It was a relatively new
1: state. It was new back in the day.
0: Right, back in the day. So.

0: bright sunshiny day. Right now, a cloudy day, but 75 degrees with Chad and Leslie, Magic 107.7. West 2 meteorologist Eric Burris on the phone.
1: Hey, good morning, guys. How are ya?
0: Good. You know, just another Thursday morning here at the old radio station.
1: Oh, yeah.
2: Oh, yeah, yeah. Big launch day today, huh?
1: Yeah, and, you know, my concern is that it's been raining along the Space Coast this morning. Prop load is going to be a big question. Are they going to be into good weather by the time they need to start fueling the thing? And then, of course, just after 11 a.m., we're hoping for Crew 13 to lift off. Right now, about a 55% chance of good weather for it. Not terribly optimistic. It's going to be a difficult one. We'll have to see how we thread this needle here. SpaceX is always very good at it, but the good news at the same time is that SpaceX and NASA don't take chances.
0: Yeah. Hey, yeah. Tell us about this. You mentioned it yesterday about the rain that's going to be with us for the next several days.
1: Yeah, yeah. So the moisture's building. Obviously, we've had the rains along the Space Coast this morning. But as all that continues to build into our area, all this moisture, we watch the rain coverage stay high. So today, it's a 60% chance of showers and thunder showers in your neighborhood. But listen, guys, we go to a 70% coverage of rain starting tomorrow and all the way through to next week. So it's going to be inches of rain, umbrella weather absolutely with us. October kind of transitions toward this wet pattern. We get a little bit of an uptick typically as we begin that fall type atmosphere. So this is very much that. Just have your umbrellas through the weekend. You'll be good to go.
0: In the words of Rihanna, grab your umbrella, L-L-A-A-A.
1: A-A-A.
2: Okay, buddy. Right. Well, thanks for the launch forecast. I know you guys are out there, and we'll keep an eye 11:10 this morning.
1: That sounds good. You guys have a great morning.

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1: Magic 75 degrees on Thursday, this first day of October 2026. It is Chad and Leslie. A little cloudy outside. Don't forget we have a launch coming up around 11:15 this morning. Leslie Gale has things you need to know right now.
2: Yeah, in fact, the astronauts are on their way to the launch pad, the Crew 13, which includes a former DeBerry resident, Luke Delaney. He's among the four astronauts who will be heading up to the International Space Station. Now, we have had a rainy morning and a lot of clouds. But they're heading out there. If it doesn't go today because of the weather, it's supposed to go at 11:10 today. If it doesn't go because of the weather today, the next attempt would be tomorrow morning at 10:47, just a little bit earlier than today. Can't really tell. Our weather here is often very different than what the weather just down the coast is.
3: Or across the street.
2: Exactly. You're exactly right. So this was just an incredible story that we can't stop talking about. This Fly Dubai plane that was heading to Dubai, from Dubai to Israel, with 170 people on board. This was happening just yesterday morning as we were on the air, when apparently the co-pilot was a... what appears to be a terror suspect, stabbed the pilot. The plane plummets 17,000 plus feet. The pilot is able to open up in all the scuffle. There's a lot of blood apparently up there. It was able to open the cockpit door, which allowed the passengers to come in and help subdue and take over this co-pilot who was arrested. And then, of course, this guy is being, these people are being hailed heroes, which they are. They probably saved the lives of 170 plus people. Just crazy. I mean, you don't hear about hijackings too much, back in the 70s and 80s. But now it's hard to pull that off. But Imagine the training and the planning that you actually make it to co-pilot.
3: Right, right.
2: Of a major airline.
3: Yeah.
2: This whole time you're working for the other side. That is really crazy. Really, really crazy. But it's what's going on. Not as crazy as this, though, Chad. How about the Tennessee death row inmate, Krista Pike? She's still alive after being administered two syringes of lethal injection drugs. Now, she's going to be the first female to be put to death in Tennessee in like 200 years. They gave her one. Didn't work. They gave her another. Her attorney says she's breathing. In fact, she's snoring. So because they've botched that up so badly, now the governor of Tennessee has put a hold on the execution.
3: You think?
2: Yeah. Well, you know what? I don't want to bring up something, but it was back in the 90s. It wasn't me. It was my colleague and I was at the CBS in West Palm Beach. And he went up to Stark where we do the executions here. And we do it in an electric chair. I'd witnessed it once, unfortunately, but he went up and it was the first, they called it Old Sparky. Well, they didn't wet the sponge. So when they put it on his head and they went to execute him, he caught on fire basically. And it was traumatic for the state. It was traumatic for everybody there. They put the whole execution thing on hold. So this sounds a little bit like that, where they're going to have to take a look at their procedures, and maybe change them a little bit, but never heard of that before. Tonight, Thursday Night Football, if you got Amazon Prime and you're a Tampa Bay Bucks fan, Chad, they're going to play Dallas, the Cowboys in Dallas tonight, 8:15.
1: All right, there you go. Thank you, Leslie. Things you need to know on this.

0: A little bit of Hollywood news, a little bit of Orlando flavor. Leslie Gale standing by with the lowdown. What you got?
1: Well, since it's October 1st, Chad, I mean, we can talk everything Halloween. In fact, the best Halloween pop-up in Central Florida is here.
0: That's right. We'll tell you where next on Magic 107.7.

0: Kat and Leslie, Magic 107.7, a little bit of Hollywood news, a little bit of Orlando flavor. Leslie Gale with the lowdown this morning.
1: Okay, listen, I know we're all about Halloween Horror Nights and everything right now, but we would be remiss, Chad, if we didn't wish our friends at the other parks a happy birthday. Today, believe it or not, Disney turns. How old do you think? You know, Chad.
0: I know. I listened to the show earlier.
1: Right, did you? 55. That's how old Disney turns today. It opened on October the 1st. 1971. So, I was here for the first time in 72. You came in the early 80s with your family for the first time. I think we all remember the first time we came to Disney. Lots of special events. This morning kicked off to Cinderella's Castle with remarks from the president of Walt Disney World, Joe Schott. There's a lot of great merchandise. There's a lot of 55th anniversary, the collection featuring all kinds of retro style 1971 stuff. From logos to apparel to mugs, all available. So happy birthday.
0: Y'all got any extra pins? My sister would love those, by the way. You can just send them to the radio station.
1: She asked you to personally go down there and get her a pin. She didn't say, could you go on your radio show and ask anybody to please bring you? But, you know, we are busy, so if you can bring him a 55 anniversary pin.
0: I'm not going down there to get a pin for her. I don't even like her that much.
1: I know, I got a brother just like you. Okay, listen, but today, our good friends, we love these guys. We call, we beg them to come in. They always say yes. Mangoni's, Anthony Barbera, just like in Hannah. Anthony, so happy to have you back. Welcome back to the show.
2: We missed you guys.
0: We missed you.
2: It was sad. It's been a long year. We haven't seen you.
0: And I have to tell you that, you know, last year they do like a haunted Halloween menu.
1: Like a pop-up.
0: It's
1: the best Halloween pop-up in town. By far, I will challenge anybody.
2: Thank you.
0: They brought the ghostly margarita pizza. There's the bite of the living bread pizza.
1: Which is new. Right? Mm-hmm.
2: Brand new.
0: Mummy cannoli. I mean, just an interview.
1: Brand new cannoli. These
0: drinks, man. Oh my gosh. They've made everything. The drinks are out there.
1: And
0: the
1: every
0: alcoholic
1: single,
0: drinks.
1: You can always tell how good a food is or a restaurant is or, you know, a GM is based on the amount of shows that come out of their hovels and their little holes.
0: Every single show in this building went over.
1: The dude from sports who hasn't come over in a year came twice.
2: Yeah, I was telling Brittany, I was like, everyone's going to start coming out to us. And it's going to be different radio stations all over. But I love it. I love coming here and doing that stuff. So
1: you came up with some, like, the mummy cannolis are new.
2: Yes.
1: The Night mummy, of the Living Bread
2: our,
1: is new.
2: Our mummy cannoli made by our sister restaurant, Rosalie's, right down the street from us, right in Winter Garden. They make all of our desserts for all of our restaurants, cannolis, tiramisus, the Voodoo Queen. We have a tarot card reading every Wednesday night that will come in for our ladies' night. We're still doing all that.
1: Do you have a storage unit for all this stuff? If you like, change your theme, where to have, I mean, this is not...
2: It's one of our houses right around the street, let's just say. You walk in there and you might meet Beetlejuice from last year or the elf from Christmas time.
1: Oh, that you guys
2: Christmas
1: keep
2: time.
1: In your home?
2: It's three different restaurants that we decorate. I mean, we're doing Haunted Mangoni right now. Our restaurant in Icon Park, Helena, they're doing Sirens. So those evil mermaids, the whole place is decked out. We'll do this until the 31st, and then we'll tear it all down. And then we've got 15 days, and it's going to be Christmified in all of our restaurants. You know, we're doing a whole, we're turning Mangoni into an extreme chalet. I think we did Christmas with you guys as well.
1: We did Christmas last year, too. Yeah, we are the Christmas.
0: Can we go to them?
1: Station.
0: Can we broadcast from them?
1: Can we broadcast from you?
2: We were going to do that, and then something happened, so... Yeah. We were going to do that.
3: We'll figure it out.
2: You're more than welcome to come by.
0: Haunted Mangoni over in Werner Garden. 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
0: By the way, if you don't live in Winter Garden, it's worth the drive. Anthony Barbera, GM of Haunted Mangoni, thank you so much for coming up here. We appreciate you.
1: And for feeding us.
0: Yeah, we love you so much.
2: Absolutely love you guys.
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1: Thank you.
0: Just amazing. Mangoni again over in Winter Garden. It is worth the drive. 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

0: 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Who's this?
1: This is Maggie.
0: Maggie. Good morning, Maggie. What are you up to this fine morning?
1: Driving to work.
2: Driving to work.
0: Good for you, Maggie.
2: She just said, hey, Chad, do you have any of those Andrea Bocelli tickets left? It's the most romantic concert of the year.
0: I think it's romantic when I say his name, Andrea Bocelli.
2: That's got a little, that had a little vampire Italian going on. It was a little boat.
0: Andrea Bocelli. Wah, wah, wah.
2: Anyway. Yeah, we got tickets for you.
0: Hey, congratulations. February 10th of next year, you're going to head to the Kia Center to go see Andrea Bocelli.
1: Well, thank you.

0: 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AJ from the Backstreet Boys swinging through town November 22nd at the Plaza Live.
1: He's extending his tour. It's going so well.

0: 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Hey, myself and Leslie, we are going to be live Saturday morning at Great Scott Farms for their fall festival.
1: We love going out there. They have the most amazing corn maze. They have pumpkins everywhere. They have that giant bounce thing, but come out and join us. Something.

0: 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Leslie Gale standing by with things you need to know.
1: Yeah, well, listen, Crew 13 is out on the launch pad. Are they going to fly today? I'll give you the latest.
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0: Just about 9 o'clock at WMGF HD1, Mount Dora, Orlando. It is Chad and Leslie. Got Rockwell, somebody watching me, coming up in just a couple of minutes. But first, Leslie Gale is going to tell you things you need to know this Thursday morning.
1: Okay, so Crew 3 is 13 is out on the launch pad for its mission to the International Space Station. 11:10 this morning is when the window opens. And among the astronauts is Luke Delaney. He grew up in DeBary. He graduated from Deltona High School in 1997. So you may be a friend or acquaintance or relative of Luke's. After docking with the space station, Crew 13 will join the Expedition 75 team, and they're going to support station maintenance, operations, scientific research, and technology demonstrations. That's kind of cool. If I could do life again, being an astronaut would be kind of cool. So yesterday, mayors from West Orange County met with the community at the Ocoee Lakeshore Center to talk about the impacts of Amendment 3. Basically, these are representatives from Apopka, Windermere, Winter Garden, Ocoee, and Oakland. All will be heavily affected if Amendment 3 passes. And I think everyone's just trying to make their pitch to the voters. In fact, Osceola County leaders are warning that the Amendment 3, if passed, would actually force them to cut $8.6 million from EMS services, which they say could potentially mean closing a fire station and halting mosquito spraying. I think we need both of those.
0: Yeah,
1: so
0: do.
1: There's a midterm rally today. Vice President J.D. Vance is going to be in Central Florida over at in Lakeland to promote, including Byron Donalds, Senator Ashley Moody. But didn't Byron Donalds just wipe Trump and Vance and everything right from his website?
0: From the website, yeah.
1: So that's going to be uncomfortable. You could go just to watch that. So how are you doing? Hey, listen, if you could just put us back on the website, that would help. Just put it back on. Nobody will notice it. Anyway, tonight, Thursday Night Football, you need Amazon Prime, but it's the Tampa Bay Bucks, and they're in Dallas to take on the Cowboys.
0: All right, good luck to our Tampa Bay Bucks.
1: Yes.
0: You know, because we
1: live
0: in Tampa.
1: You don't even like the Cowboys, you know?
0: I really don't. I don't like the Cowboys. Only because I'm not a Dallas fan. I'm a Texan fan, and Texan and Dallas.
1: Well, jump on the Buccaneers wagon, buddy. You're in Florida now.
0: Okay. Thanks, Leslie. Let's get you back to music. 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

0: Chad and Leslie, Magic 107.7. How much did you say that Sia sold her catalog for?
1: It was like $160 million. So a lot of chandeliers.
0: A lot of money. A lot of chandeliers. Oh, look at you. That's good. Magic 107.7.

0: want to say happy 55 to our friends over at Walt Disney World. They are turning 55 as of today.
1: Happy birthday, double nickels, big day.

0: Chad and Leslie, Magic 107.7. Do not forget that we have that Toy Story 5 Taylor Swift prize pack that we're giving away right now on our Instagram.
1: A couple of albums. We've got some clothes, some Taylor Swift clothes, and some Funko Pops.
0: It's, the Jesse Funko Pops.
1: Right. So go to our Instagram, Magic 107.7. The post is pinned to the top. That's

0: I want to say congratulations to our friend Joey Fatone on the opening of Fat Ones over at Universal City Walk, even though we weren't invited to the media day. It's fine.
1: I know. Still haven't had one of his hot dogs yet.
0: It's fine, Joey.
1: Don't worry about us, Joey.
0: Wait a minute. You don't eat meat.
1: I know, but it's Joey Fatone's hot dogs.

0: Chad and Leslie, Magic 107.7. So Thursday night football tonight on Amazon, the Browns and the Steelers, if you're not really into football. The 28th season finale of Big Brother, 8 o'clock on CBS.
1: Wait a minute, he was playing Thursday Night Football. I thought it was the Bucks and the Cowboys, no?
0: Yeah, no, it's the Cleveland Browns and Pittsburgh Steelers.
1: Not nearly as exciting.

0: That about wraps it up for us on a Thursday. It's Chad and Leslie. It's Magic 107.7.
1: I'm just so bummed at myself.
0: Why? What happened?
1: Because I've been reporting the wrong football game all morning. It's good to know that my sports reporting is on
0: still point. Inaccurate.
1: Still inaccurate. Yeah. If I ever start reporting the sports news accurately, yeah. You know something is wrong. I don't even know where I got the game, the Cowboys and the Bucks.
0: I just love the fact somebody was listening to radio all morning long, like, that girl's crazy.
1: And they didn't even call. How can you guys not call and tell me you guys knew? Who was it? It's the Browns
0: it's
1: and
0: the Cleveland Browns and Pittsburgh Steelers tonight.
1: It's not even close to the Bucks in Dallas.
0: Hey, listen, go to our
1: you guys need to call me when I make mistakes like that.
0: Our Instagram at Magic107.7.
1: Or Insta me.
0: Yeah, because Taylor's up there.
1: Yeah, we do have some great merch. We've got the Jesse Funko Pop dolls. We've got the shorts. We've got the albums and all of that. We're giving away tomorrow. So you need to just go on our Instagram. It's pinned to the top at Magic107.7.
0: Yeah, that is our Toy Story 5 Taylor collab that we're giving away again on Instagram. Plus, Leslie and I got our flu shot this morning. Big shout out. Thank you to Dr. Tim Hendricks over at Advent Health Center Care Urgent Care. You can actually see the video of Leslie and I getting our shots again on our Instagram at Magic107.7. You're like, oh, they didn't get the shots.
1: No,
0: yeah, we
1: got
0: did.
1: It. Yeah,
0: it's
1: we
0: up
1: got
0: there.
1: It.
0: Video's up there. Hey, tomorrow is Friday.
1: You know, he didn't give us a lollipop. He needs to bring lollipops. That's what we needed.
0: Well, why don't you text him?
1: I will.
0: Like, hey, next year, bring a lollipop.
1: Bring some yum yum pops.
0: Hey, tomorrow's Friday. That's good news. And there's a lot going on this weekend, including Leslie and I out and about in a cornfield.
1: Yeah, we'll tell you all about that tomorrow. It's exciting.
0: We will. So enjoy the rest of your day. We'll talk to you at 5 a.m. tomorrow morning right here on Magic 107.7.
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Stars on Magic 107.7, the best variety from the 80s, 90s, and today, yeah, I'm Leslie Gill. You're like, wait a minute, is that our girl Jenna? No, Jenna will be back though. We just heard from her on Monday, wrapping our arms around our girl Jenna. But I'm Leslie. We're so excited because Crew 13 is out on the launch pad, 1110. Cross your fingers for a launch this morning. 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

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And today I'm Leslie Gale sitting in for Jana. Our girl Jana will be back on Monday. Madonna, we're so waiting to find out. She's supposed to be announcing her Confessions 2 tour. I think right now she's probably just home polishing those seven moon men she won the other night on the MTV Awards. 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

Maroon 5, Adam Levine, of course, doing an amazing job on The Voice this year. 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I'm Leslie Gale, sitting in for Jana. 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

All for One on Magic 107.7, the best variety from the 80s, 90s, and today. I'm Leslie Gale. In for Janet, she will be back on Monday. And Kelly Clarkson also on The Voice. It's a great season because she's a little bit country, and Riley Green is a lot of big country, and I just love the dynamics between the two of them. It's Kelly Clarkson on Magic 107.7.

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So, Brandy originally recorded this song by herself. And then after watching the Jerry Springer show, believe it or not, she was like, wait a minute. This would be really cool if we do it as a love triangle. So that's when she brought in Monica. The Boy Is Mine.

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And as usual, I like to do a little trivia just to reminisce a little bit on the 90s. So here's your question. What did the initials DVD stand for? Oh my goodness. DVD. Remember those? I'll give you the answer right after NSYNC. It's

0: 90s at noon on Orlando's Magic 107.7. My name is Jenny Familia. Thank you so much for spending your lunch hour with us. Here's your 90s trivia, just to see if you remember. I did not remember this at all. You could have offered me $1 million and I would have gotten it wrong. What did the initials DVD stand for? Digital Versatile Disc. I think I probably heard that like once in my life. I don't know how many years ago. So there you go. That was your 90s trivia on your 90s at noon here on Magic 107.7.
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The Weeknd and Blinding Lights on Magic 107.7. In case you still have Peacock from the World Cup, Minions and Monsters will hit Peacock on October 28th. Oh, that's my son's birthday. So in case you want to check it out, we are here giving you the best variety from the 80s, 90s, and today right now is Phil Collins and In the Air Tonight.

Baby One More Time. Britney Spears on Magic 107.7. So what if I told you that there is a program where your child, if he's 8 years old all the way through 17, can take an aviation program for free to see if that's what he wants to do or she wants to do when they grow up? I'll share all the details in just about 3 minutes.

0: so much for hanging out with us. Orlando's Magic 107.7. So if your child wants to maybe go into aviation, this is such a cool program. Young Eagles program. For over 30 years, they've been doing this. And I just found out about this. I think it would have been so cool with my kiddos because one of them is actually a flight attendant and thinking about being a pilot. But if you have a child, maybe you want to do this Eagles program. And from ages 8 through 17, they can do a free introductory flight and see if this is what they want to do in their lives. It's called Young Eagles Program, just in case you want to take advantage of it.
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Is it going to continue raining pretty much every day in Central Florida? Well, kind of. All the way through the weekend, we still have 80 to 85% chance of rain. Of course, it depends on your area, but just keep that in mind as you get your weekend plan started. It's John Legend on Mad.

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As long as we are here, the music will be free. 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

0: 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Familia, ¿qué tal? My name is Jenny. Thank you so much for hanging out with us. So Toys R Us coming back just for the holidays. Pop-ups here and there. So I learned that there is a Toys R Us in the Macy's, in the Macy's that's at the Florida Mall. Well, Oviedo Mall is also going to get a Toys R Us just in time for the holidays. Now, will they stay there afterwards? Probably not, but these are pop-ups and they have over 250 of them that are going to be popping up all over the nation. So, hey, it'll be, you know, good to reminisce and go back to Toys R Us and do a little shopping for the kiddos.
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Simple Minds, and don't you on Magic 107.7. You know how we have Spirit Halloween? Well, they also have Spirit Christmas. It started about a year ago or so where they started doing the little pop-ups for Christmas stores. And now we have Spirit Christmas, 43 locations nationwide. So we'll see if we get one close enough so that we can go and experience it.

0: 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Made in Orlando. It all started here. We're playing games with my heart. Backstreet Boys. Orlando born. Magic made. They made their magic in Orlando. And so do we. My love is all I have to give. More magic.
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0: The best variety from the 80s, 90s, and today's on Magic 107.7. My name is Jenny. Do you still have people come over to your house, like just to chill, just to have a good time, maybe watch a game? Not having people over as often is a thing. A new survey shows that adults who say they regularly have friends over have declined 70% since 1975. Is it because you don't trust people and you don't want to bring them to your house? Or is it because we're just lacking time? These days, it's like all of a sudden, we're so busy. What is going on? What changed? How did we do this to ourselves? And we're all in it together. So maybe, how can we scale down is the question. And have a little more family time, quality get-togethers. Let's make that a priority.
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Thank you so much for hanging out with us. Last night, I was spending some quality time with my sister. I went to the Dr. Phillips Center to see Hamilton for the first time. OMG, you must. If you haven't seen Hamilton, you have to. And then all of the future shows that they have, like Beauty and the Beast, The Sound of Music, and so many others. Oh, yeah, this is the place to be. Dr. Phillips Center. Now playing Hamilton.

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Houston, Texas. The song that continues to break all the records. Ella's killing it. So good for her. Of course, we're playing it here on Magic 107.7 as part of the variety that we love to play for you. So if you want to go to the movies and not pay so much, I'll tell you what some theaters are doing that maybe you can take advantage of.

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Orlando's best variety of the 80s, 90s, and today.

TLC, no scrubs on Magic 107.7. So this particular theater is giving you the opportunity to see the movies for just $8 for the rest of the year. I'll tell you who it is in just about 3 minutes. Here's Adele.

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Hello, good afternoon. It's Mel Taylor. Just filling in for today. Hope you're having a great one. Thursdays are like one of my most favorite days. I will let you know what's up. 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

everything. I had Motley Crue. I had Aerosmith, but I did have Miley as well. So always part of my video. Music, pretty amazing. It always take you back to a moment. 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

Miley with Party in the USA. When I got married, I had my DJ let every bridesmaid pick a song to walk down the aisle to.

0: 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You know, next week we bring back our $1,000 cash game. I mean, you got 13 chances to win $1,000, so you might as well try. I have a buddy, actually, that won here recent, $1,000, and he needs it. His car broke down. Like, whatever situation that you're in, I think $1,000 could definitely come in handy. Christmas is right around the corner, so get our app. That way you can listen. I mean, even if you're at your kid's baseball game or something, you're like, oh my gosh, it's almost 7. You know, you can get it out and take a listen. You also can put in a request if you click the little red button. Send a message anytime that you would like, or you can find me on Instagram at DJ Mel Taylor. Just filling in for today. Playing you some tunes. We'll hang out.
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7: They say the holy water's watered down, and this town's lost its faith. 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

So K-pop Demon Hunters was obviously huge for Netflix, and it was bigger than I think they ever thought it was going to be. 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So the next one, no surprise, it's coming to theaters, and they're working on it now. K-pop Demon Hunters 2 expected to arrive in 2029. We gotta wait for a hot minute, though. 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

For whatever reason, every time I play The Pretenders, that song, it is stuck in my head for the rest of the day. Like, I'll go to sleep tonight actually singing that song. It's so weird how some songs can kind of catch on like that. They say it's because you don't know all the words to the song and your brain's like trying to fill it in. Whichever it is, it's stuck. 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

I feel like this song has now graduated to the most requested list to sing at karaoke. I mean, I don't do karaoke, but, you know, I'll take a listen here and there, and this song always pops up. Nice little duet. Lady Gaga, Bradley Cooper. It's Shallow on Magic 107.7. 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

Wake up with Chad and Leslie in the morning, especially tomorrow on your Friday. They've got WonderWorks Orlando 4-pack of tickets to give away at 6:15. They got Hillary Duff tickets at 7 a.m. They will make you laugh and they will make you have a better morning. 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

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Orlando's best variety of the 80s, 90s, and today.

I love doing random facts. I got a few to share with you coming up right after this song. First up, how high can a cat jump? Is apple pie American? And what about olive juice? Is it actually olive juice? It's Magic 107.7.

0: Magic 107.7, Orlando's best variety of the 80s, 90s, and today. Let's do random facts today, and I got some fun ones. There are six states where dogs are legally part of your family. New York, Alaska, California, Illinois, Maine, and New Hampshire. How about this one? The official bird of the city of Redondo Beach, California, is actually the Goodyear blimp. Thought that was fun. The next time you call something as American as apple pie, you might want to consider that apple pies nor apples originally came from America. Apples are, in fact, native to Asia. First recorded recipe for apple pie was actually written in England. Olive oil is actually juice, technically fruit juice, since olives are a fruit. A typical grown cat can jump between 5 and 6 times its height, length, which is usually 8 to 9 feet. That would be the equivalent of a human jumping from the ground up to the third floor. Think about that one. That's a look today at your random facts.
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So many people use their cell phones in a disruptive way. The ones that annoy me the most sometimes are the video phone calls in the grocery store. Well, now there's a movement to ban phones from fancy restaurants and bars or have a no phone section, like a no smoking section back in the day. Kind of like it. It's magic.

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you get through a breakup, you put that on your mixtape. Yes, mixtapes need to be made for everything these days. I would also add on there Move Along from the All-American Rejects. It's part of that. Just listen to it over and over again. Whatever you might be going through in life, actually, it's a good one. It's magic. 107.7.

0: 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All right, you know what? I'm going to sit back, relax, hang out with you for the next, well, until 10 o'clock anyways. If I can make your evening just a little bit better, you can find me on social at DJ Mel Taylor. 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And we're bringing back our $1,000 contest next week, 13 times a day to win a grand. 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But you can find me that way, so leave a message. And I just want to make your evening a little bit better. It's October the 1st today. It's crazy. Next hour, we'll take a look at things to look forward to for the month of October. We'll hang out.
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We got you, making you feel good. And thanks for listening.

Duncan Sheik. It's so sad. He passed away this last month. He had gone into the hospital, was in critical condition, and then soon after, I guess he passed away from heart failure. He was only 56 years old. So young. It's Magic 107.7.

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